0: Hi, good evening. Welcome to the Delilah Show. Who is this?
1: My name is Dee Dee.
0: Hi, Dee Dee. What can I do for you?
1: Well, tomorrow is my youngest daughter's birthday, and I was wondering if you could play a song for her.
0: Who is your youngest daughter? How old is she? And what do you want to tell me about her?
1: Well, her name is Kiara. She's going to be 5 years old tomorrow. And she looks like my late husband, but she acts just like me.
0: So 5 years old, going into kindergarten this year, Mom?
1: Yep.
0: Fun age.
1: Oh, yeah.
0: I have a grandson that I have custody of who's going to be 5 next week. Fun, but he's got a lot, and I do mean a lot of energy.
1: Yeah, I have a son, but he's got 4 legs and fur.
0: I'll play a song for your sweet little family, Mama. Thank you for calling.
1: Thanks. Bye.
0: Bye-bye.

0: good evening. Welcome to the Delilah Show. Who is this?
1: It is Dream Come True, Delilah. I've been calling you for 6 years.
0: What's your name, Dream Come True?
1: My name is Fan. I've been listening to you. I love you so much. I love your voice. I went to Francophone. I listened to you online. I went to Tokyo. I listened to you online. You are the best.
0: So what do you do that you get to travel all over the world?
1: Oh, Delilah, I cannot even tell you right now because this is so sad. I used to love a girl. She lives in Dortmund. I travel 8 hours, then take the train 4 hours, then take a car and try to surprise her. So when I get there, I spend with her for almost like 1 week. But the Thursday night, she drove me to the airport. Then she told me, like, yo, you know what? We got to break up because right now I have a man. I have a fiance right now.
0: Well, I'm sorry your heart was broken. I'm really sorry you had to travel halfway around the world to get it broken. But I'm glad that my show is here to see you through. So how about I play a song to cheer you up?
1: Thank you, Delilah. Thank you.
0: All right. Let me play a song for your broken heart. And I promise if you just wait and ask God to sing the right one, then your heart won't be broken next time. Okay.
1: Thank you very much, Delilah. God bless you.
0: God bless you. Bye-bye, honey.
1: Bye-bye.

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Kind of like comfort food for your ears with Delilah. 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

0: I want to say a thank you to every young person who's listening to my voice right now. Anybody under, I don't know, 25. I used to think young people were kids, you know, 7, 8, 9, 10. The older I get, the more I realize that a young person is anybody who's not a matured person yet. But if you are a young person, I consider myself a young person. And when I go to my class reunions, I realize I'm not, but my spirit is young. But if you are a young person, if you're a teenager, if you're a child, and you're in a situation where you have no voice, you have no power, you're being abused or neglected or ignored, and you think you have no value, you think the world doesn't even need you, you are valuable. You are more valuable than all the diamonds, all the gold in the world. You are precious. And you are an on purpose. You are here on purpose. You have great worth. If nobody ever told a rose how beautiful it was, how sweet it smelled, it would still be a beautiful, sweet-smelling rose, yes? If nobody ever shouted at the sun, hey, you give us life, you give us warmth, you keep us rotating on our axis, thank you. Wouldn't make it any less true. Thank you for letting me be a part of your night. You're listening to Delilah.
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21: I hear you're a part of our Friday night girls get-togethers.
22: Oh, yeah.
21: Tell me about your girlfriends.
22: Oh, it's, let me see, it's Pam, it's Mary, it's Janet, it's Shirley, it's Priscilla. It's Sarah, and then we have two guys. We have Will and we have Victor, and we all work the night shift, some of us 12 hours, some of us 8 hours. And, you know, we have a lot of paperwork, and it's a psych unit, so patients sleep, but we a lot of times get hit with a lot of admissions. But it's sometimes hard
21: especially
22: to stay awake.
21: On full moons. Do you get more admissions in the psych ward when it's a full moon?
22: Yes, definitely.
21: I get the freakiest calls here at the radio station.
22: I bet.
21: Full moon.
22: Yeah, that is not a wise tale. Yes, we do.
21: They call me first, and then they end up with you.
22: I believe that.
21: So we've got a half dozen women or so, and then two honorary men who are our Friday night girls.
22: Yeah.
21: Good. I like that.
22: And it's like Pam started turning your channel on. After she turned it on, it was like, yeah, that's a good channel. So now we listen to it all the time, and it kind of, you know, when it gets a little slow and we're trying to keep our eyes awake, it's kind of nice to have music that's not like the hip-hop, but not the sleepy time music. You're kind of like right there in the middle, and it's a lot of songs that we know and a lot of new songs, and it's, you know, we all kind of really enjoy it, and it helps us stay awake.
21: Well, you stay awake. You need to stay awake in that position, and I will play a great song for you and all the folks that work there and all the ones who make life interesting for you.
22: Oh, definitely.
21: Let me play a song for you, Shirley. Thank you.
22: Okay.
21: Get back to work.
22: Okay, bye-bye.
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2: Playing your request and sharing your stories from the heart. Are you in that adorable phase of love? Maybe you're courting someone the old-fashioned way and being respectful. Or maybe you're being a wild child like I was at your age. If you are falling in love, I've got the perfect love song for you tonight.

0: Hi, good evening. Who's this?
1: Hi, this is Heather.
0: Heather, what can I do for you?
1: Me and my friends are having a girls' night tonight, and we are graduating from high school next year, and we...
2: This year,
1: next week. And we just want to hear a song.
0: You're so giddy and nervous and excited, you don't even know when you're graduating.
1: Yeah.
0: So this is your last week together.
1: Yeah.
0: And are any of you going to the same colleges next year, or are you all going separate ways?
1: All separate ways.
0: So you need a song that'll hold you together even when you're hundreds of miles, thousands of miles apart.
1: Yeah.
0: All right, ladies, let me see what I can do for you. Have a beautiful... Have a great graduation, a wonderful summer, and wherever you go, find me on your radio.
3: Oh, you will.
0: Bye-bye.

0: If you have just found us, found this show for the first time in a long time, welcome home. I'm so glad that you've come home. Madeline wrote, I've listened to you since I was a kid. You are still on my radio every night, and I'm 32. So you never left me. Thank you, Madeline. Thank you for not going to Spotify or whatever. I'm glad that you stuck around. I'm going to be here sharing inspirational thoughts, lifting your spirits, trying to take the focus off all the crazy negativity in the world. I'm going to be here all night long. You're listening to Delilah. Q92, the home of Marino in the morning.
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1: No bots, no algorithms, just humans that know every lyric. Guaranteed human.

0: Hi, good evening. Welcome aboard. Who is this?
1: Hi, Delilah. This is Jamie.
0: Jamie, why do you sound kind of sad on this spring night?
1: My deceased brother's birthday's coming up. And that also happens to be my very first grandchild's birthday.
0: So a bittersweet day.
1: Yeah, I don't get to spend time with my granddaughter because words of anger between her mother and I a long time ago that I've tried to fix, but I have no control over someone else's emotions.
0: No, but you can say I'm sorry, and if she accepts it, maybe you can rebuild. If she doesn't, there's nothing you can do.
1: No, I've tried.
0: Well, I will say a prayer that God will heal these old wounds, and I will play a song for you.
1: Thank you.
0: Thank you. Thank you for calling. Thank you for sharing. I think estrangement and cutting people off and cutting people out, if it's necessary, if there's drugs or violence or sexual abuse involved, of course. You don't want somebody who is dangerous around your children. But this trend of, I'm not going to talk to my mom, and I'm going to talk to my mother-in-law, I'm not going to let my father see his kids because blah, blah, blah. That's ridiculous.
1: It just hurts.
0: I know. Well, like I said, I'm going to say a prayer that God will heal hearts and reunite your family and knit you back together.
1: Thank you.

0: 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That's 888-633-5452.
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0: friends are the best, are the sweetest part of life. If you were to ask me what I am most grateful for, number one would be my relationship with God. Number two would be my relationship with my family, my children and grandchildren. Number three, my friends. My true friends, the people who know me through and through, who accept me with all of my character defects, and trust me, they're a lot, and who are there for me. Do you have that kind of friend in your life? More importantly, are you that kind of friend to others? Just something to think about as we slip through this spring night together. You're listening to Delilah.
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20: Hi, good evening. Welcome to the Delilah Show. What can I do for you, Nicole?
21: I'm going to be making a big change. I'm having gastric bypass surgery. And my boyfriend, Rick, he's not apprehensive. He's excited for me, but he's feeling a lot of pressure from his family to marry her now, or she's gonna leave you when she loses all her weight. And I don't want him to feel like that. I want him to know that regardless of my physical changes, I'm gonna love him no matter what.
20: So number one, they're slapping you in the face saying you have no depth of character.
21: Yeah.
20: That once you have more self-confidence and you're a hottie, you're just gonna run off with the first, you know, Don Juan that comes along. And mm-hmm. second, they're saying their son has no inner qualities that you would want to bond with and form a lifetime commitment to once you've got a 26-inch waistline.
21: Yeah, it's awful. I hate that for him.
20: Oh, but it's funny, honey.
21: It is funny in a way, but...
20: You have to laugh at this.
21: I still feel bad because of the pressure.
20: Oh, stop.
21: You know?
20: Just look at it for the silliness that it is and laugh. This is stuff that good sitcoms are made from. You know, with in-laws like this, life is going to be colorful.
21: Their holiday gatherings are the most interesting things in the world.
20: And the fact that you are this attracted to him, that you want to spend your life with him, tells me you're a little bit twisted too, girlfriend.

It's time for you to relax and unwind. It's time for you to put the cares of the week behind you, breathe deep, and enjoy the weekend. We're here to play some wonderful songs for you, but also to share your amazing stories all night long.

0: Hi, good evening. Who is this?
1: This is Kathy.
0: Kathy, what can I do for you?
1: I am calling to make a dedication to my daughter. Today happens to be her birthday, too. And
0: what's your daughter's name?
1: Karen.
0: How old is Karen today?
1: She's 19.
0: And what do you want to tell her mom on this birthday?
1: I would like to tell her just how much she means to me. And she is my life. She's been my backbone. I've been a single mom for the years that I've raised her. And she's going to be going away to school, and it's now time to make it all about her. She's my whole life and has been, and I'm just wanting to let her know that how much she means to me.
0: Hard to choke through this, isn't it, when it's your baby?
1: Yeah, yes, it is.
0: And are you asking, how did this happen? How did she grow up so fast?
1: Oh, yes, yes. And, you know, I could still, you know, we were talking about it. Yesterday, and so I could still visualize her, you know, at 3, 4, 5 years old. And to see her now at 19, it's like, whoa. But yet, you know, she's the kind of kid that, or I should say young lady that, you know, is a good kid, a very strong person, very independent, and very proud of her.
0: And you just wish you could put her in bubble wrap and keep her close and safe.
1: Oh, I'd give anything. I do enjoy her being at 19, at the age of 19. I do very much enjoy having her, you know, seeing what, you know, letting go of the little girl and seeing what an adult, you know, she is. And hopefully the kind of person that she's becoming.
0: Well, let me get a birthday song on for her, Mom.
1: Okay.
0: Do you have one you want to hear, or can I pick one?
1: I'd like for you to pick one.
0: Okay, I'll do that. You go dry your tears and give her hugs, and I'll play it for you.
1: Oh, thank you.
0: Bye-bye.
1: Bye-bye.

0: 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Tonight's Delilah's Dilemma is from a young man named Travis. He says, I have the best friend in the world. Her name is Wendy, and she is awesome. She's helped me with so much, and I try to do the same for her. We're like family, literally like brother and sister. The problem is her boyfriend. He is very mean to her and her family. He's spiteful. He tries to hurt her to get what he wants, and he forces himself on her sometimes, all of which he does in the company of others. There have been many occasions where I've spoken up to try to stop this abuse, but it doesn't make a lasting impression. The simple thing would be just to drop him, but there's a baby in the middle of all this, a 2-year-old who doesn't really understand. He's had so many chances, and if this man is thrown out, he'll be homeless. None of us wants to see that. He has a slight mental condition where he doesn't understand things, and he has no family. Delilah, I need some of your wisdom. How can I bring an end to all this? I hate to see Wendy, the baby, and her parents going through this. Please advise from Travis. Travis, I will share my mother Delilah words with you coming up next. You're listening to Delilah, Q92, the home of Marino in the morning.
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0: few minutes ago, I was talking about friends, friendship. I am stupid with my friends. Stupid. We do stupid, funny, ridiculous things. We play practical jokes on each other. We are always, always, always trying to pull the wool over somebody's eye. We're masters of the universe when it comes to jerky jerks. But my friends love me, and I know that. And I try to tell them every day how precious they are to me, how important, vitally important they are to me. As I said a moment ago, I hope you are that kind of friend to others, that you are the kind of friend that goes the extra mile, that your friends know they can count on to be there, to be honest, even when it's tough. Thank you for being here with me tonight. If you have a story you'd like to share of a good friend, call me. I would love to hear from you. The phone lines are open 1-888-633-5452. 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
17: My name is Carly.
0: Hi, Carly. Why do you sound sad to me?
17: I'm not really sad, actually. I've been listening to your radio station since I was a child. I'm now 32. I'm actually wanting to put out something for my mother. We recently lost my dad just before Christmas time due to a heart attack, and my mother hasn't been the same.
0: And that is why you sound sad.
17: I am running myself. I'm a single mom. I go to work, I take care of my kids, and then I have to go and take care of her because she can't be by herself. So I'm kind of running myself down to the ground, and yeah, I am upset that my dad has passed away, but life happens.
0: You probably don't even have time to grieve because you're so busy trying to keep all the balls in the air.
17: Technically, yeah. Up and down, trying to make sure I balance my work with my family. I would just like to get a song out there for her.
0: I will find a song that lets your mama know how much you love her, how much you cherish her, and hopefully will... I mean, if you just lost dad a few months ago, it's going to be a long time before she can even breathe or stand up under the pain, but maybe it'll begin the healing process. Right now, she's still numb. Right now, she doesn't know which end is up and which end is down.
17: I know, and I'm doing my best to help her and keep her upbeat and everything.
0: You can't. You can't. You can just be there and comfort her when she cries. I wish I could give you and her a big hug, but I'll give you a big, big audio hug, a big song hug, okay?
17: Okay, thank you so much.
0: All right, God bless you.

I'm glad you're here. Is this your first time with us after hours? We are here to talk to you, to listen to you, to try to put a positive spin on your weekend and just sort of help you relax and unwind and unburden your heart.

0: This is Pema.
1: Welcome. What can I do for you?
0: Well, I have two special people in my life. My little boy that's 5 years old, and his name is Lumi, and my boyfriend, Robin. I have been with him for 3.5 years, and I love him to death. And
1: is Lumi his baby?
0: No, he's not. Lumi is actually with a marriage. I was married for 6 years, an arranged marriage from where I'm from.
1: Where are you from?
0: I'm from Albania.
1: And who arranged this union?
0: Well, I was 16 years old, and my family arranged this marriage for me. And one day I realized that this isn't going to work, and I told my family, I said, I'm tired of being in this marriage that's unhappy, and you guys come visit me and leave, but I'm still stuck with the problems. Just one big mess, but now I have Robin in my life. And because of Robin, I lost all my family because, according to them, I went against everything.
1: Well, those are century-old traditions, you know that.
0: Yeah.
1: And to make your own choices and to stand up and say, no,
0: exactly.
1: I have a voice, I have an opinion, I have a heart, I matter. That's going to rock the boat for a while.
0: Oh, yeah. And the only person that really talks to me and respects my decisions, no matter what, is my sister.
1: But what I'm saying is give them time.
0: Yeah,
1: give them time and understand that right now they're hurt and they're angry and they don't understand. But in time, who knows? You know, miracles happen every day.
0: I hope so. I really do. But if you can pick a song for me, because I've been listening to your show for a long time and you are really good at picking songs, I would really love that.
1: I will do that. You have a good night.
0: You too. Thank you.

0: Hi, Bob.
1: How you doing?
0: I'm doing good. How are you?
1: Well, I've had better days and I've had worse days, but today is a pretty good day.
0: Okay, what can I do to make it a better day?
1: Well, I met this girl. Her name is Jenny, and I am going through a divorce, and she's been there for me. She's helped me out through a lot of things. Somebody that sits down and listens and, you know, kind of takes it all in stride with me to get through this ordeal I'm going through.
0: So she's supportive, she's encouraging, she's a nurturing person.
1: Yes, very much so.
0: And do you have a crush on her?
1: Pretty much so.
0: Uh-huh. Does she know that yet?
1: Yes.
0: Okay. So it's not a little secret that I have to keep?
1: No, no.
0: Okay.
1: No, no.
0: Because I would, you know.
1: Oh, no. She's been a real good kid for me. I really appreciate it. And I just want her to know that.
0: She's a good kid. I'll play a song for you, Bob.
1: Thank you very much.
0: Bye-bye.
1: Bye-bye.

0: joke, the daily dose, plus the music you love, all in one place.
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0: smoothing off the rough edges of your day. Short week this week, what with the holiday weekend last weekend. Feels like the week just flew by, because it did. And here we are, Friday night, and time to celebrate. Time to celebrate the victories in life. You know, a lot of us complain when we face challenges. A lot of us complain when life is difficult. A lot of us complain when things don't go the way we wanted. But if we did not have those challenges, if we didn't have those difficult times, we would never celebrate a victory. You can't celebrate a victory for winning a race if you don't run the race. And it's not a victory if there's nobody else in the competition, if you're the only one running. It's awesome to have challenges that strengthen your soul. So instead of looking at the difficulties in your life today as, oh, we'll never make it, look at the difficulties in your life today as opportunities for growth, as opportunities to deepen your perspective, to widen your horizons. I know it's easy for me to say because I'm not going through the challenge that you're going through, but trust me, I've been through enough of my own challenges. Whoo, baby, you wouldn't believe the challenges that I have faced, and I can rejoice in that God has given me the victory. And years ago, when things looked like, I'll never make it, you know, like the time I was fired for the 12th time, and producer Janie was ready to toss in the towel and just give up, we made it. And here we are today, sharing the night with you. So if you are facing those challenges, be encouraged. Be encouraged to know that you are going to make it and you're going to come out on the other side so much stronger. You're listening to Delilah.
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18: Hey, Delilah. I am so blessed to be able to finally, after I don't know how many years, to finally get a hold of you.
17: Welcome. What can I do for you after that sweet greeting?
18: Well, I tell you, I have a wife that is my best friend who is the perfect mother for two kids, and I just really want to let her know that I love her, and she has captured my heart, my soul. 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

Q92, it's Dan Blackman. 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Are you in the car right now? I want you to make Q92 the first preset on your radio. 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

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Sabrina Carpenter, she's got a Confessions from a Dance Floor 2 coming out soon. It's Q92. What would

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16: 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Partly cloudy this afternoon, a high of 62. Very breezy, though. Tonight, clear skies. The overnight low, 42 degrees. Not as breezy. Sunday, partly sunny and 75. Monday, partly sunny and 71. In the Hudson Valley Weather Center, I'm Susie Cerrone.
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Q92, it goes down this morning, 11 a.m., I believe, is the lineup for the Little Warriors ride for St. Jude at Heritage Financial Park, the home of the Renegades. Felicia will be there with O'Connor and Partners, Dutchess Recreational Vehicles, Maroney's Harley-Davidson.

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Peaks and Valleys, 80s to now, Q92, where it's the best of 80s, 90s weekend. That, of course, from Armageddon, Bruce Willis from 90s. Mr., huge hit with this one, Broken Wings. And we're going to throw in some of your favorite newer songs, like Benson Boone's Around the Corner, and tell you how you can get $2,500 cash. Keep it here.

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Hi.

Big hit from Amy Grant in the 90s, Q92. It's Chris. Got more 80s from Prince after Luke Combs. And Trains on the way. Then Tara, Massey Hale, and Wilson Dentistry. A Reason to Smile's on the way. Q92.

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0: is going away.
1: It's over for May. Sorry, I didn't mean to. That was terrible.
0: Now, listen, probably would recommend not doing that again. But yeah, here we are.
1: Yeah.
0: Last Saturday in May, and Tara from Massey, Hale, and Wilson Dentistry is with us here because there is a lot to be thankful for and a lot of reasons to smile.
1: Absolutely. And, you know, being that May is over, it does mean that graduation season is now in full effect. So we're going to use this as a little friendly reminder. If you want to celebrate your upcoming grad, whether it's kindergarten all the way up to high school or college, you know, they love a little shout out, and we're here to do it for you. I remember back in the day, you had to remember to call into the radio station by a certain time with your birthday, anniversary, graduation wishes. But this day and age, it's so much easier. We're literally an email away. So email me now and you don't have to worry about it.
0: In fact, Tara, how can they reach you?
1: It's areasontosmile.com, our website. You can message me right through there.
0: All right. And we'll run that down again at the end, as we always do. Well, take it away, Tara. We got lots to share, right?
1: We do. First off, we have from Saugerties High School, congratulations going to sophomore Kate Smith, who captured the Section 9 Girls Golf Championship by 9 strokes in a 2-round event at the Par 68 Apple Greens Golf Course in Highland. So way to go, Kate.
0: You go, Kate. Nice. Love it.
1: And also from the town of Crawford, they held a celebration honoring retired Crawford Police Chief and current Town of Crawford Director of Safety and Security, Daniel McCann, for an extraordinary 50 years of dedicated public service to the residents of the town of Crawford. So for 5 decades, Chief McCann has demonstrated exceptional leadership, integrity, and dedication. His impact on the town, the Crawford Police Department, and the entire community is truly immeasurable. So they proudly thank Chief McCann for his commitment and remarkable legacy of service, and we join in congratulating him on this outstanding milestone and thank him for 50 years of service to his community.
0: Wow.
1: That's a lifetime.
0: That's amazing. Incredible life and career. Very cool.
1: And I really love that we get these announcements from the different ShopRites from around the valley. And this one is a special shout out to ShopRite of Walk Hill Deli's very own tag team, Arsenia and Shirley. And that's what they called them, the tag team. They put it in quotes. It was so cool.
0: That's awesome.
1: So Arsenia and Shirley are being recognized for their impeccable customer service, their ability to work together seamlessly while making every guest feel welcomed and valued is truly what sets them apart. Whether it's a busy rush or a quiet evening, they handle every order with care and a positive attitude. They want to say thank you, Shirley and Arsenia, for your hard work and for always putting your guests first. You are both true assets to the team.
0: You're here. You know, when you have folks that love what they do, have a good time doing it, it just rubs off on everyone that, you know, interacts with them and who comes in as customers. So it's always a fun thing to look forward to. I love it.
1: Again, I'm going to challenge these other stores publicly to recognize their teams. It does amazing things for morale. Mm-hmm. It lets people know that you care. So I'll be here waiting when you're ready to get on the My Team Has the Best Coworkers bandwagon.
0: All right. Well, can we hop over to the birthday bandwagon now?
1: Yes. Yes, because we have love to share. So join us in wishing a very happy birthday to Joanne Cassisi of Walden. Love your husband, Dominic. Marina D'Amelia of Damascus, Pennsylvania. Love mom and dad. Trisha McEwen of Goshen. Love your hubby, Kevin, and your daughter, Charlotte. Rich Gerton of Middletown. Love your wife, Ellie. And to everyone's favorite Aunt Mary, Mary Kelly of Walden. Love your 3 kids, your 7 grandkids, and a plethora of nieces and nephews that you treat as if they're your kids. Mm. So happy birthday to you, and happy birthday to all celebrating.
0: All right, get ready to jump into June.
1: Yeah, so to get your good news and wishes on the June calendar, message me like we said before. You can email me through our website, which is areasontosmile.com, or through our Facebook page, Massey, Hale, and Wilson Dentistry, and then you can be the reason someone smiles today.
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1: 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Partly cloudy this afternoon, a high of 62. Very breezy, though. Tonight, clear skies. The overnight low, 42 degrees. Not as breezy. Sunday, partly sunny and 75. Monday, partly sunny and 71. In the Hudson Valley Weather Center, I'm Susie Cerrone.
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0: Here we are, final weekend in May, as we mentioned last week at this time. It's Chris, Dr. Kristen Grouse here, VCA Flannery Animal Hospital. Ask the Vet. It's part two of our two-part series talking about heat stroke.
1: Yes.
0: And last week we discussed, like, I really wasn't 100% sure what it was, and Dr. Chris explained how your body operates, ideally, at a certain temperature. And if it gets too hot, it can shut down and worse.
1: Bad stuff.
0: Us pets are the same way. So we talked about, don't leave your pets in the car, even with the windows cracked, it still becomes an oven there.
1: Oh, yeah.
0: And if the ground feels hot, you could fry an egg on the ground.
1: Really?
0: They're poor little paws and stuff. So if you feel hot, they feel hot.
1: 100%.
0: Now, what happens? Well, let me back up. What are some other prevention techniques that we could utilize? And then please tell us what treatment
1: do.
0: What can we expect for treatment?
1: Yeah. So prevention, I can't stress it enough, and I'll say it again and again and
0: again
1: summer long. Do not leave your pet in the car, ever. Not even for a couple of minutes. It may just seem like a short amount of time, but it is too long. It gets super hot in the car really, really quickly, as we all saw.
0: And just to be clear, like if you're driving and you have the AC on,
1: you're driving, the windows are open, and you shut the car off,
0: and then you run into the store. Which in your head, it's going to be a few minutes. And then there's a long checkout line. Still not good.
1: No, it's still not worth it. It's just not worth the risk, right?
0: Mm-hmm.
1: If you think your pet is overheating, again, prevention, right? Avoid going out and being active at the hottest part of the day. So it's between like 1 p.m. and 4 p.m. most days.
0: Mm-hmm.
1: Avoid being out in full sun. Again, if you're hot, they're hot. So prevention is absolutely key. Keep your pets cool. Keep water available at all times. And make sure you're checking in with them. You know, if they're panting really, really hard and you're still playing, take a break. You know, we don't want to even risk overheating. Treatment wise, if you think your pet is overheating, so first aid things you can do at home, get them out of the heat as quickly as possible. So ideally into air conditioning if it's available, in front of a fan at the very, very least. Give them some water to drink if they can drink water.
0: Mm-hmm.
1: If they've gone beyond the point where they can drink, cooling them down can help. So you can wet them. You can use cold water. You can use ice water. Do not put a wet towel on them because that's going to trap the heat inside their body. You know, you've just basically made like a little igloo.
0: Interesting.
1: And it's going to continue to cook them. So getting them cool, having a fan on a wet dog, that works even better. And then get in the car and head to the vet. Because the problem with heat stroke is that you don't really know how bad it is for 12 to 24 hours after it happens, right? So you can have an animal come in the door with a normal body temperature that may not survive. And then I've also seen a dog with 110 degree body temperature come in the door and survive. It really depends on how long they were hot, how quickly we got that heat to come down. So at home, get them cool, get them in the shade, get them water, get to the vet. Once you get to the vet, you can probably expect, you know, at least an overnight stay. They're going to need IV fluids. They're going to need cooling measures. Sometimes they need oxygen. But, and I hate to say this, you know, I hate to be negative, but heat stroke can and does kill lots of dogs every year. So just prevention is key.
0: You got to talk about it. That's what it's all about there. So VCA Flannery Animal Hospital, of course, where Dr. Chris works in the emergency room. 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You can book your wellness visit, sick visit. The emergency tab is there if you have a heat stroke situation. So great information. As we wrap up May, we hop into June. You know, we had a little taste couple,
1: It was great.
0: And it's going to, before you know it, we're going to be full on with the heat.
1: That's
0: so
1: right.
0: Thank you for sharing with us. And we'll get back together again next week at this time, right?
1: Yes, we will.
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0: It's back and bigger than ever for its ninth year on the Hudson River at People's Park. 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
24: 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Partly cloudy this afternoon, a high of 62. Very breezy, though. Tonight, clear skies. The overnight low, 42 degrees. Not as breezy. Sunday, partly sunny and 75. Monday, partly sunny and 71. In the Hudson Valley Weather Center, I'm Susie Cerrone.
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Hang on, it's Q92. Good morning.

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The Hudson Valley's Cute 92 with the 80s to now. I hope you're having a great Saturday. Exactly the kind of weekend that you need. Cannot believe it is almost June. Just a couple of days away. The music continues with Hall & Oates, Taylor Swift, and more this hour. Here's the Fine Young Cannibals.

0: 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Here's a day I bet Taylor Swift already knows everything about. It is International Hug Your Cat Day. 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
1: I love how music can take you back to a time and a place. And when Nelly Furtado came on the scene, I was like, I like this girl's style. Still do. Here's Say It Right on your Saturday morning.

Wake up with Marino in the morning on Q92. Is it one of those Saturdays where you're tackling the honey-do or do-it-yourself list? Or are you resting, recharging, just kind of taking a deep breath? Either way, we're happy to keep you company with great music. 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
1: They say the holy water's watered down, and this town's lost its faith. 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Oh my, my, oh my, my love, I take one look at you, you're taking me.

Hudson Valley's 80s to now, Q92. The Michael biopic continues to break records. Have you seen it yet? Here's Michael Jackson, Man in the Mirror, just past 12 o'clock on your Saturday afternoon.

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Wake Up with Marino in the Morning on Q92. Thank you for taking us along on your Saturday afternoon as we jump past 1 o'clock. Music this hour from Cher, Fleetwood Mac, and Shaboozey. 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

Hudson Valley's 80s to now, Q92. Just dancing our way through Saturday afternoon. Thanks for having us along. 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

Q92, the Hudson Valley's 80s to now. I am looking forward to seeing her host the Tony Awards coming up here soon. Pink with Nate Roos. It's Just Give Me a Reason.

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1: 80s, 90s weekend, Jack Cradiville. Forget how fast it goes. I just want, like, top down. That's the season we're in. Here's Luke Holmes.

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1: The old saying, it's not over till we say it's over. Best of the 80s and 90s. Here's Lady Gaga.

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Q92. Jack Credible, yes, dogs know certain words, some more than others. Let's take a look at that top list coming up. Here's Bruno Mars.

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It's Jack Cradiville. 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Details are up on our website. Your first chance to win coming up Monday morning. Here's Berlin.

Wake up with Marino in the morning on Q92. Best of the 80s and 90s weekend, this Jack Cradiville. Trying to lose weight? Well, you might not have to cut out that alcohol altogether. Happy medium. We'll talk about it coming up after Rascal Flatts.

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2: 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I can sing along to all the songs all day long, and I don't have to change it. I love it. We were good.

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They originally were going to call themselves Baseball Boys, a little too tacky. 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
1: Looking for something special this summer? Most of us are, but it's a little different this year. We'll talk about it after Nickelback. Never made

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Hey, get a quick favor. Are you in the car right now? I want to make Q92 the first preset on your radio. 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
3: Back for another week to play your favorite songs from the 80s, and this time around we're going to highlight duos and duets from the 80s. Duets are basically one-offs, something that happened maybe one time, and duos, of course, are artists who continued to work together, and this duo is considered the most successful duo in pop history. Six number ones, including tons and tons of top 20 hits, like this one, got all the way to number 5 in 1981, talking about Daryl Hall and John Oates, You Make My Dreams.

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1: I'm Jeff Stevens. We're highlighting duos and duets from the 80s. A duo would be like Daryl Hall and John Oates, who we heard just a few minutes ago, worked together for many, many years. A duet is more of a one-off situation like this song from 1982.

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1: Thanks for checking out the 80s show. I'm Jeff Stevens. We're highlighting duos and duets from the 80s. This would be a duet from a movie soundtrack, An Officer and a Gentleman. Joe Cocker and Jennifer Warnes teamed up for Up Where We Belong on the 80s show.

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1: 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Duets came together for maybe one song, occasionally two songs. In 1989, a couple rockers got together for this big hit called Close My Eyes Forever, the duet of Lita Ford and Ozzy Osbourne on the 80s show.